0: Stay right there. We've got more great songs coming your way here on Urban Praise.
1: Hello, I'm Michelle McKinney Hammond, and this is Life Talk. I hate waiting. Have you ever noticed that when you're going somewhere that you've never been, that it seems to take forever to get there? The return trip home never seems as long. When waiting for a specific life event, such as marriage or dream come true or new job, whatever it is you're waiting for, it seems to be even harder. I think it's the unknown that stretches before us, overwhelming us with its uncertainty. The lack of knowing all the details makes the journey between the promise and the possession of it more overwhelming than it actually is. The longer we wait, the weaker we get. Resignation sets in, followed by an apathy that's hard to shake. This can turn to paralysis, where we cease to function or pay attention to the things that we should. What are we waiting for? That's the question in these times. Are we waiting for a mate, for a job, for more money, whatever it is to appear, for a dream to come true, for a big break? What are we waiting on? What we're waiting on can heighten our despair. But Scripture says to wait for the Lord, not wait for what we want. We have no control over life and its happenings, but God does, and He always delivers what is best for us. Psalm 27:14 says, "Wait for the Lord. Be strong and take heart and wait for the Lord." Pray this with me. Dear Heavenly Father, I'm turning my eyes toward You today and choosing to wait for You. In Jesus' precious name I pray. Well, I invite you to log on to michellehammond.com for more resources that give life. And remember, love always, live well.
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I want you to know the Bible says, trust in the Lord with all thine heart and lean not to thine own understanding. 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You need to get in line with the will and the word of God, and he'll change your direction. He'll change everything about your storm. I believe this, and I stand on it. 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

0: 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Another set of gospel favorites is just minutes away on Urban Praise.
1: Hello, this is Paul Kennings. Stay tuned for a quick word that will touch your life. Oh, folks, do we understand the privilege, the power we have being able to go before God? What a privilege. And Jesus Christ is saying we must maximize our relationship with God, attach to the privilege that we have. And he's teaching us in John chapter 16 how we maximize that. He's telling these disciples because he is getting ready to leave. And they are troubled, trying to explain to them, this is to your advantage that I go. Right now, you have to still go to the high priest. You still have to go through the Levitical system. But when you now go to God, you could use my name, because my name provides you rights. Jesus Christ has paid for our sins as far as the east from the west. If we walk in the light as he's in the light, we have fellowship with one another. And the blood of Jesus Christ, his son, cleanses us from all sin. The name is a sense of accountability, a sense of respect for the sins that are paid for on Calvary's cross. The name represents power, that because at the sound of Jesus' name, demons tremble. Every knee shall bow, every tongue shall confess because of his name, the power of the name. You got a universe that is standing up, responding, taking account of the name. He says, come in my name. It's attached to a lifestyle. It's attached to the respect for the sins paid. It's attached to power. It's attached to privilege. And it's attached to authority.
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0: Everybody, I'm Todd Delaney, and my favorite scripture is this one, Philippians 4:13. Why? Because I have to preach it to my son over and over and over again until he gets it in his spirit that there is nothing that you cannot do in God. I can do all things through Christ who gives me strength. You sometimes just need a little reminder that anything that you face, it does not matter. You can do it. Keep it right here on Urban Praise.
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4: Hello, I'm Michelle McKinney Hammond, and this is Life Talk. Part of guarding our hearts is setting boundaries that keep us safe. Although God has given us hearts filled with passion, coupled with hormones and chemistry, He also requires that we control all these things that affect our flesh. While the world is having a free-for-all and sexuality has become a cheap commodity, those who know God understand how costly intimacy can be. We're called to make different choices, to respect our bodies and how God made us, to understand that sexuality and intimacy is a gift from God to be cherished and nourished and protected. This means we need to be honest with ourselves about our weaknesses and set boundaries accordingly. The Shulamite woman in Song of Songs said, "Do not arouse or awaken love until it so desires." In other words, until it's the right time. You may think this is funny, but making a souffle comes to mind. They're so yummy, but so delicate. I have to be careful to take it out of the oven just the right time, or it'll just fall flat. It can end up not being what it's supposed to be if tampered with prematurely. And so it is with love, our hearts, and our bodies. Too much too soon can rob us of what we desire. There's so much to look forward to in love if we take the time to allow things to come to full maturity. God makes everything beautiful in its time. Think back to a time when you may have given too much too soon. What was the outcome? Well, I invite you to log on to michellehammond.com for more resources that give life. And remember, love always, live well.
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1: Trained pilots often fly through the eye of hurricanes. One described it this way. Once the plane gets into the calm eye of a hurricane, it is a place of powerful beauty. Sunshine streams into the windows of the plane from a perfect circle of blue sky. Below the low clouds, one can see the violent ocean with waves sometimes 60 feet high. But in the eye of the hurricane, there is nothing but calm. That calmness illustrates the peace Jesus promised his followers who go through trouble. Just before the authorities arrested him, Jesus spent considerable time with his disciples. Jesus warned his disciples that in this world they should expect trials and sorrows. Despite them, they were encouraged to take heart. He said, "In me, you can have peace because I have overcome the world." So in times of trial and sorrow, the best place to be is in intimate communion with Jesus. We can have peace in him because he has already conquered the world. We read in Isaiah 26, verse 3, that God will keep in perfect peace all who trust in him, whose thoughts are fixed on him. Jesus, our captain, has already won the victory over the forces that harass us. That's why those who stay in union with him can have peace in the midst of the storm.
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0: Hallelujah. It ain't over. It ain't over. I don't care what you're going through. Feels like you're down for the last count. It ain't over. Feels like you cried your last tear. Not over. Not over. Not over. Not over. God has the final say. God has the final say. God has the final say. That said you wouldn't make it, but God has the final say. That said you won't be nothing, but God has the final say.
1: 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Urban Praise.

Hey, family, this is Pastor Smoking Awful, and I want to encourage you. I definitely want to encourage you with the Word of God. The gospel is the good news, and I found the answer. I found the solution. I cannot wait to share it with you. Here it is. Matthew 6 and 33 says, "Seek ye first the kingdom of God and his righteousness." Watch this. This is the part that I love. "All other things shall be added unto you." There's so many things that we need, so many people in need, so much pressure, so much pain, so much going on in the world. And I know that it's tempting to be distracted, to look the other way, to look around, to try and find solutions on social media and every other media that is available to us. But there is nothing that has the answers like seeking God and his truth. When you seek God first, that's the key. That's the secret sauce. When you seek God first, all other things, including the hope you need, the joy you need, the encouragement you need, the answers you need, the wisdom you need, the grace you need. When you seek God first, all other things he will bring into your life, bring into your path, and God will get the glory. And ultimately, you will be better for it. I pray this encourages you, strengthens you, and builds your faith. This is Urban Praise.

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4: 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When answers are scarce, it's easy to wonder what action is even left to take. Paul and Silas show us a different kind of action. Bound, beaten, and tucked away in the deepest part of the prison, they had no visible path out. Yet their response wasn't panic, it was praise. Before anything changed, before God moved, they prayed and sang hymns. Their worship became their act of faith. And suddenly, God responded in a way no one could have imagined. A great earthquake shook the foundation of the prison. Even in a place that looked immovable, God shook what they could not. When your hands feel tied, praise is still an action. It keeps your heart open to the God who can shake the foundation of your situation suddenly. And as you reflect on that, remember these words, I will bless the Lord at all times. His praise shall continually be in my mouth. Psalm 34:1. This has been your Be Moment, your moment to be still, to be fed by the Word of God, to be grateful. 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
1: Religion is usually about changing what we do on the outside in hopes that'll change us on the inside. Dr. Tony Evans says that Christianity works the other way around. He'll explain as we spend 2 minutes with Tony.
2: Let's say I buried $100,000 in your backyard. As soon as church is over, if you believed me, as soon as you ain't gonna greet nobody, you're not gonna say bless you, praise the Lord. Yeah, none of that. You leaving here. You gonna get a shovel and you gonna tear that yard up. You gonna dig as deep as you need to dig for as long as you need to do it. Every effort you put forth to get to that $100,000 will be worth it because it's so valuable. Once you dig that baby up out of there, you can use it for so much more. When you got saved, God deposited deep down within your soul all the righteousness that belongs to Jesus Christ, but you can't benefit from it unless you're willing to go down there and drive the truth down there and dig that stuff up so that God can release a brand new you under the breastplate of righteousness. Not perfectly because we're still in our bodies, but progressively because our soul is being transformed by the goodness and glory of God.
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0: things. Doing my part, you can have all of me. 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
6: What is the environment of your own soul? You're responsible for it. That's what Paul is saying to Timothy. You're responsible for the way you feel. People are not responsible for your emotions. People are not responsible for your mind. You're responsible. Take responsibility for your own thought life, your own imaginations, so that you can produce positive emotions that drive you on and spur you on to victory. Paul's remedy is to recall the good things that God has promised you. Recall the good things that are ahead of you. Project a great future outcome by recalling God's promises to you and learn how to live in the promises of God. You have the power to decide or to choose the kind of world that you want to live in. You can make it happen. There are people over in Africa right now who are starving to death. And you come to their houses and they're hospitable and they have jokes and they're playful and you're dying. You're starving. Each individual is responsible for the way he perceives the world. And it is possible to be in a completely negative situation and to be completely positive in your heart.
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2: Some seasons leave you feeling pressed on every side. When answers are scarce, it's easy to wonder what action is even left to take. Paul and Silas show us a different kind of action. Bound, beaten, and tucked away in the deepest part of the prison, they had no visible path out. Yet their response wasn't panic, it was praise. Before anything changed, before God moved, they prayed and sang hymns. Their worship became their act of faith. And suddenly, God responded in a way no one could have imagined. A great earthquake shook the foundation of the prison. Even in a place that looked immovable, God shook what they could not. When your hands feel tied, praise is still an action. It keeps your heart open to the God who can shake the foundation of your situation suddenly. And as you reflect on that, remember these words, I will bless the Lord at all times. His praise shall continually be in my mouth. Psalm 34:1.

0: Hey family, it's Anita Wilson here, and I just want to share some words of encouragement with you. I realize that we're living through some of the roughest, craziest, most challenging times that we've ever seen. But the good news is that God is still God, and He is still sitting on the throne in control of every situation. And even though it took us off guard, it has not taken God off guard. He still has a plan for our lives. And even in the rough times, He is building us. He is not wanting to break us with those challenges. He is building us up. And He has plans for an expected end. It's plans of good and not of evil. So we can trust Him, and we can continue to give Him our best praise and worship, because He is still our God and we are His children, and He will come through for us. Any witnesses out there? This is Urban Praise.
1: There's a lily, it's in the valley, found it to

song says it's good to be alive, but it's best to live. Look at your neighbor and say, neighbor, it's good to be alive, but it's best to live. And guess what? Guess what?

0: Bye. More of your gospel favorites coming right up on Urban Praise.
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4: Religion is usually about changing what we do on the outside in hopes that'll change us on the inside. Dr. Tony Evans says that Christianity works the other way around. He'll explain as we spend 2 minutes with Tony.
5: Let's say I buried $100,000 in your backyard. As soon as church is over, if you believed me, as soon as you ain't gonna greet nobody, you're not gonna say bless you, praise the Lord. Yeah, none of that. You leaving here. You gonna get a shovel and you gonna tear that yard up. You gonna dig as deep as you need to dig for as long as you need to do it. Every effort you put forth to get to that 100,000 will be worth it, because it's so valuable. Once you dig that baby up out of there, you can use it for so much more. When you got saved, God deposited deep down within your soul all the righteousness that belongs to Jesus Christ, but you can't benefit from it unless you're willing to go down there and drive the truth down there and dig that stuff up so that God can release a brand new you under the breastplate of righteousness. Not perfectly, because we're still in our bodies, but progressively, because our soul is being transformed by the goodness and glory of God.
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1: I've got a new song for all of the praisers. Are you ready? People.

0: recorded that our generation said to the Lord, say, oh, I want you. Let it be recorded in history, our generation said.
1: There are moments in life you wish you could erase, choices you regret, and seasons you'd rather forget. But God doesn't lose sight of who you're becoming, even in the chapters you'd rather skip. Peter's story makes this so clear. Jesus knew Peter would stumble in ways that felt disqualifying, like denying him and cutting off a man's ear. And still, before any of these events even happened, Jesus spoke to Peter's future self, "Follow me, and I will make you become a fisher of men." He knew Peter would one day feed his lambs and tend his sheep. Your missteps don't cancel your calling. God sees the you that's emerging. And if you don't see it yet, turn toward him. Ask him to show you the vision he's been holding of you all along. And as you reflect on that, remember these words: therefore, if anyone is in Christ, he is a new creation. The old has passed away, the new has come. 2 Corinthians 5:17. This has been your Be Moment, your moment to be still, to be fed by the Word of God, to be grateful. Share today's message and follow us at Blues to Blessings on Instagram, TikTok, and YouTube. So today, keep becoming. Are you on God's chosen path for your life? 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

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Work it out. Just wave.

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2: 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Our attorneys explained that many copyright issues can come into play even when streaming YouTube to a public group. 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Companies do exist that can get you a license to use these YouTube videos, but you don't have the right to take it and just use it if it's copyrighted. Be sure you know the law, or it can lead to some dire consequences.
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1: I want to know how many of you come

Yeah, yeah. Y'all clap your hands here. Come on. Let's lift them up for a little while longer here. Come on, let's praise them like we at the tabernacle.

0: this is Paul Kennings. It doesn't matter what you face today. It matters most who you face it with. Stay tuned and allow God to influence your life through His Word. And many children teach us. They come with boldness. They come believing they have rights. And Jesus Christ is saying, come humbly before the throne of grace, that you may receive grace and find help in your time of need. You could move forward carefree. You could move forward relaxed. Why? Because you ask in my name, you will receive it because you come in the right manner, in the right posture. There's a sense of reverence when you come. And he says, when I do that, I could walk around like a lamb skipping in a field. Because the shepherd is there. And even though it may seem like I'm going through the valley and the shadow of death, I can fear no evil. For thou art with me, thy rod and thy staff, they comfort me. I've gone before God. I trust him. I believe in him. I know that he's looking out for me. He promises to never leave me, nor forsake me. So there is nothing lacking in my joy, because my confidence is attached to the fact that I have access to the throne of God. And he is my redeemer. He's my king. And by the fact that he lives in my life through the Holy Spirit is evidence that everything he said is true. Go knowing for sure, like the child that pulls on the parent. Man, this is my parent. And if I bug them, they may get mad, but I come back, they listen to me. Because this is my mama, she loved me. This is my daddy, he loved me.
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1: And the more you enjoy the song, the more blouses you buy. Yeah. That rhythm, that background noise. We're not talking about actions and do's and don'ts today. We're talking about that background music. The background music that should be the background music of your life. The kingdom background music. That makes people feel comfortable in your presence. That gives off that air of hospitality and genuineness that just draws people in. The background noise. Let me give you this example. Could you put that hymn up? How different this sounds when you read these words without music. When peace like a river attendeth my way, when sorrows like sea billows roll, whatever my lot thou hast taught me to say, it is well with my soul.
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2: A Love Language Minute. 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
3: 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And I say, no, you're the parent. You give them gifts that you think would be helpful for them. That's what love is all about, right? Not simply giving them everything they want. So you're the judge as to whether you should give a particular gift to your child or not. But if this is their love language, it doesn't have to be an expensive gift. It can be a fresh penny that you found that looks particularly shiny, or it can be a stone in a parking lot. Anything. For these children, it really speaks volumes.
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0: to me.
1: Hello, this is Paul Cannings. It doesn't matter what you face today. It matters most who you face it with. Stay tuned and allow God to influence your life through His Word. And many children teach us. They come with boldness. They come believing they have rights. And Jesus Christ is saying, come humbly before the throne of grace, that you may receive grace and find help in your time of need. You could move forward carefree. You could move forward relaxed. Why? Because you ask in my name, you will receive it, because you come in the right manner, in the right posture. There's a sense of reverence when you come. And he says, when I do that, I could walk around like a lamb skipping in the field. The shepherd is there. And even though it may seem like I'm going through the valley and the shadow of death, I can fear no evil, for thou art with me, thy rod and thy staff. They comfort me. I've gone before God. I trust Him. I believe in Him. I know that He's looking out for me. He promises to never leave me nor forsake me, so that there's nothing lacking in my joy, because my confidence is attached to the fact that I have access to the throne of God, and He is my Redeemer. He's my King. And by the fact that He lives in my life through the Holy Spirit is evidence that everything He said is true. Go knowing for sure, like the child that pulls on the parent. Man, this is my parent. And if I bug them, they may get mad, but I come back, they listen to me. Because this is my mama, she loved me. This is my daddy, he loved me.
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nobody like him. Hallelujah. Hallelujah. You can touch high and low. You can travel across this world. Hallelujah. But wherever you go, you won't find nobody.

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May your bed.

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0: Maybe I should clarify what I mean. How fat, with your love, is your wife? In Ephesians 5, God encourages us men, through the Apostle Paul, to nourish and cherish our wives. Another translation says, feed and care for our wives, like you feed and care for your own body. You know, I've often thought that if I loved my wife the way I feed my body, she should be at least pleasantly plump with love. Love is one case where she'd really like to be fat, if you know what I mean. So the next time you stick some food in your mouth, ask yourself, how well am I feeding and caring for my wife? Believe me, she'll eat it up. For Family Life Blended, I'm Ron Deal.
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7: But you can't describe it. Right now you're imagining and you know what I'm saying, but you can't really put it into, what is that? That thing, that music. You know when you go in the store and you're shopping, you didn't come for music, but you're looking at the blouses and you're rocking because that song is on and it's just background music. It never overwhelms you, but it creates the shopping experience. Doesn't it? And the more you enjoy the song, the more blouses you buy. Yeah. That rhythm, that background noise. We're not talking about actions and do's and don'ts today. We're talking about that background music. The background music that should be the background music of your life. The kingdom background music. That makes people feel comfortable in your presence. That gives off that air of hospitality and genuineness that just draws people in. The background noise. Let me give you this example. Could you put that hymn up? How different this sounds when you read these words without music. When peace like a river attendeth my way, when sorrows like sea billows roll, whatever my lot thou hast taught me to say, it is well with my soul.
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Hey, family, this is William Murphy. I just wanted to take a moment just to encourage your hearts. Listen, I know you may feel like you're by yourself, you're left alone, but the reality of your situation is that God will never leave you. He will never forsake you. I know you're being stressed. My prayer for you today is that you will not be stressed. I know you're being stretched, but my prayer for you today is that you will not be stressed. My sister Effie says it's already getting better. It's already getting easier. God's already moving on your behalf. I want you to be encouraged today, and I want you to keep it right here. Urban Praise Radio. The Lord. Hey.

0: It's in the choir set, baby. Yes, it is. Anybody still singing the choir? Where you at, choir members? God bless you.
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0: 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My name's TK. It's a joy. It's a privilege. It's an honor. And I'm looking forward to the next couple of hours getting stuck into gospel music by great gospel artists, God's Word, and so many amazing things that are going on, and the resources we've curated and crafted for you and me. 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
1: Sometimes a powerful shift in your spiritual life happens in a single moment. The moment you decide not to give fear any more oxygen. Maybe you've been replaying the same worries, wondering if your efforts will ever bear fruit. I understand that place. Recently, while journaling, I started to write, "Father, after multiple attempts, I fear." But before the sentence could land, something in my spirit rose up. Why would I write a word God never assigned to me? Instead, I wrote, "After multiple attempts, I will succeed beyond my expectations." And as the ink dried, my faith deepened. A cheerful expectancy, not rooted in what I see, but in what God is shaping within me. You can choose that same expectancy, trusting that God is already working far beyond what you imagine. And as you reflect on that, remember these words. Now all glory to God, who is able to work within us to accomplish infinitely more than we might ask or think. Ephesians 3:20. This has been your B moment, your moment to be still, to be fed by the word of God, to be grateful. 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

0: It's a Thanksgiving Thursday. Yes, it is. Right here in the mornings with TK Show on your favorite gospel channel. This is Urban Praise Radio. My name's TK. Family, a joy, a privilege, and an honor to be spending the next couple of hours with you. So I want to encourage you to get comfortable, get ready. Get ready. Listen, we're wrestling through Philippians 4 verse 19, which is our verse of the day. And if you're joining for the first time, listen, we get stuck into God's word every hour right here in the mornings with TK Show. And our verse of the day, as I said, is Philippians 4 verse 9. And it reads, "And my God will meet all your needs according to the riches of his glory in Christ Jesus." That's the focus. That is where our attention will be over the next couple of hours. So I encourage you, grab your Bibles, grab your notebooks, notepads, wherever you take your notes. We're getting stuck into God's word. It's truly a blessing. Family, more to come at the top of the next hour. 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
7: But you can't describe it. Right now you're imagining and you know what I'm saying, but you can't really put it into, what is that? That thing, that music. You know when you go in the store and you're shopping, you didn't come for music, but you're looking at the blouses and you're rocking. Because that song is on, and it's just background music. It never overwhelms you, but it creates the shopping experience. Doesn't it? And the more you enjoy the song, the more blouses you buy. Yeah. That rhythm, that background noise. We're not talking about actions and do's and don'ts today. We're talking about that background music. The background music that should be the background music of your life. The kingdom background music. That makes people feel comfortable in your presence. That gives off that air of hospitality and genuineness that just draws people in. The background noise. Let me give you this example. Could you put that hymn up? How different this sounds when you read these words without music. When peace like a river attended my way, when sorrows like sea billows roll, whatever my lot thou hast taught me to say, it is well with my soul.
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Urban Praise plays your favorite gospel music artists, and Bible teachers. Urban Praise, giving you ministry and the word.

0: for grace, for I need somebody to prophesy with your body language. Just say, what you say? 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Don't prophesy. I said he's leaning. In whose direction?
1: In my direction.
0: Come on, you waiting on me to say it. 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Say it.

0: Great gospel hits, great gospel artists right here in the mornings with TK Show. I hope and pray you're blessed. Family, I hope and pray you are encouraged. That was EJ Jackson and Isaiah Templeton. So I'm going to say Isaiah Templeton with the song Jesus, Jesus, Jesus. Now listen, ever worry that you won't have enough for what lies ahead? That's a great question. Philippians 4 verse 19, our verse of the day reads, "And my God will meet all your needs according to the riches of his glory in Christ Jesus." Family, we notice, and notice this, the promise isn't that God will give us everything we want, but that he will faithfully provide what we need. His supply isn't limited by our circumstances. He provides according to his glorious riches. That means you and I don't have to face today consumed by fear or lack. We can trust the God who knows our needs and has more than enough to meet them. So, whatever you're concerned about today, trust God to provide. He is faithful to meet our needs. We can take that to the bank. Some encouragement, and it's a challenge. But listen, family, let's step into it together. As we step into more great gospel hits with Yolanda Adams, Jonathan Mac Reynolds, Pastor Mike Jr., just to name a few, coming up this hour right here on Urban Praise Radio.
1: This is Debbie Adebayo from Singles Pleasing the Lord with Single Moments. Many times single adults fall into the trap of believing because they are waiting for marriage a long time that there must be something wrong with them. You find yourself asking, why has it happened for all my friends, and yet I continue to wait? If you have come to the very erroneous conclusion that the length of time you have been waiting is a reflection that something is wrong with you, I want to set the record straight. Waiting for God's choice means you are wise. You're smart enough to know that what God has for you will more than compensate for the time you have been waiting. Waiting for God's choice means you have placed a value on yourself that reflects you recognize you are a priceless treasure that will be a blessing to the right person. And waiting means you have put the time in to be prepared to take on the responsibility of the marriage covenant. You have more than an understanding of the benefit package of marriage. You also have a revelation of the purpose of marriage, and you're ready to undertake the responsibility that is being entrusted to you. If you'd like more information and to connect with Singles Pleasing the Lord, visit us at singlespleasingthelord.com.
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6: Greg was the youth pastor at his church, and he was always looking for fun new ideas for youth meetings. He stumbled across a hilarious and heartfelt video on YouTube that he thought the kids would enjoy, and he wanted to play it on the big screen at the next meeting. However, he was uncertain if there was any legal issue with this, and so he wisely called our lawyers at the Christian Law Association. Our attorneys explained that many copyright issues can come into play even when streaming YouTube to a public group. It would be wisest to contact a company that can provide licensing for streaming videos before moving forward. Companies do exist that can get you a license to use these YouTube videos, but you don't have the right to take it and just use it if it's copyrighted. Be sure you know the law, or it can lead to some dire consequences.
7: Our free newsletter addresses lots of issues, like the ones we've been discussing today. 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

0: Oh, it's a Thanksgiving Thursday. Why is it a Thanksgiving Thursday? Because we celebrate the gift of Jesus right here in the Mornings with TK Show. My name's TK. It's a joy, it's a privilege, it is an honor. Listen, family, we just heard from Anthony Brown in Group Therapy. Always be good. Great gospel hits by great gospel artists and so much more coming up. Family, I want to encourage you to continue to stay plugged in to what we have curated and crafted just for you. Because trust me, God is on the move. Listen, we've been resting through our verse of the day, Philippians 4, verse 19, and it reads, "And my God will meet all your needs according to the riches of his glory in Christ Jesus." Family, this means that you and I don't have to face today consumed by fear or lack. We can trust the God who knows our needs and has more than enough to meet them. So whatever you are facing and concerned about today, trust God to provide. He is faithful to meet your needs. Someone needs to hear that today on this Thanksgiving Thursday. Family, we got Otis Kemp, Tamala Mann, Reverend Moulton Bronson, Kira Sheard, all coming up and so much more right here in the Mornings with TK Show on Urban Praise Radio.
1: Hello, this is Paul Cannings. It doesn't matter what you face today. It matters most who you face it with. Stay tuned and allow God to influence your life through his word. Many children teach us. They come with boldness. They come believing they have rights. Jesus Christ is saying, come humbly before the throne of grace, that you may receive grace and find help in your time of need. You could move forward carefree. You could move forward relaxed. Why? Because you ask in my name, you will receive it. Because you come in the right manner, in the right posture, there's a sense of reverence when you come. And he says, when I do that, I could walk around like a lamb skipping in the field. Because the shepherd is there. And even though it may seem like I'm going through the valley and the shadow of death, I can fear no evil, for thou art with me, thy rod and thy staff. They comfort me. I've gone before God. I trust him. I believe in him. I know that he's looking out for me. He promises to never leave me, nor forsake me, so that there is nothing lacking in my joy, because my confidence is attached to the fact that I have access to the throne of God, and he is my redeemer. He's my king. And by the fact that he lives in my life through the Holy Spirit is evidence that everything he said is true. Go knowing for sure, like the child that pulls on the parent. Man, this is my parent. And if I bug them, they may get mad, but I come back, they listen to me. Because this is my mama, she loved me. This is my daddy, he loved me.
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0: Everybody say that with me. 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
0: If you really believe it, God's got a blessing.

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0: Joshua Giles right here in the morning, your TK show on your favorite gospel channel with War in the Spirit. Great gospel hits by great gospel artists. That's what we give you right here in the mornings with TK show. Now, family, we're going to get stuck into God's word. Listen, ever worry that you won't have enough for what lies ahead? I know I do. It's an everyday challenge. It's an everyday thought as a husband. But listen, Philippians 4 verse 19 says, "And my God will meet all your needs according to the riches of his glory in Christ Jesus." Family, notice the promises that God isn't. He's not saying he will give us everything we want, but he will faithfully provide what we need. His supply isn't limited by our circumstances. He provides according to his glorious riches. That means you don't have to face today consumed by fear or lack. You can trust the God who knows your needs and has more than enough to meet them. So, whatever you're concerned about today, family, trust God to provide. He is faithful to meet your needs. That's my encouragement for you and I, family, on this Thanksgiving Thursday. Listen, we got Sinatra coming up, Uncle Kirk, yes, Kirk Franklin, Isabel Davis, just to name a few. It's the Mornings with TK show on a Thanksgiving Thursday, right here on Urban Praise Radio.
1: It's perfectly logical to be at peace when everything around you is calm and tranquil. But Dr. Tony Evans says the kind of peace Jesus promises often makes no sense at all. He'll explain why as we spend 2 minutes with Tony.
2: Two painters one day were asked to paint a picture of peace in a contest. The first painter painted his picture, and oh, what a serene portrait it was. The painting included a shepherd walking sheep by this serene lake. The second gentleman came out with his portrait. The sky was pitch black. The waves on the water were billowing up and down. Boats that were on the water were being tossed about. It was a portrait of disaster. But in the corner, right there at the edge of this horrific circumstance in life, was a little bird standing on a rock with its mouth open and one little light coming from the darkness of the cloud shining down on the bird as it sung in the midst of its darkness. When they made the decision about the portrait, they said the second man won with the dark surroundings, because that's biblical peace. There is thunder and lightning and the winds blowing and circumstances are against you and nothing looks right and you still singing. Because you got a peace that passes understanding.
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0: Jacqueline Carr, Shirley Caesar, Harvey Watkins Jr., Karen Clark shared what do they all have in common. While they just featured on this track you just heard, History, History, History. Family, you know the collaboration we bring you. We bring you the latest, greatest, and hottest gospel music from around the world. Yes, you heard me clearly. And if you don't know it, our family is from around the world. So if you join for the first time, welcome, welcome, welcome. Where you find us in Lagos, Nigeria, Perth, Australia, London, England. Listen, Oslo, Sweden, Chennai, India, Harare, Zimbabwe, Johannesburg, South Africa, Chicago, USA. Moody Radio is everywhere you have the internet. Also want to remind you, family, our verse of the day has been Philippians 4, verse 19. We've been wrestling through it. And my God will meet all your needs according to the riches of his glory in Christ Jesus. So whatever you're concerned about today, family, trust God to provide. He is faithful to meet your needs. That's encouragement as we press forward, family. Bree Babineau, Ty Tribbett, Donald Lawrence, Daryl Walls, and PJ Morton. It's all happening right here on the Mornings with TK Show on Urban Praise Radio.
1: Hello, I'm Michelle McKinney Hammond, and this is Life Talk. Delight yourself in the Lord, and he will give you the desires of your heart. Psalm 37:4. This has got to be one of the most misunderstood scriptures in all of creation. How many of us have walked around thinking that God hasn't lived up to his promise? I believe the greater question is, have we lived up to our part? Delight yourself in the Lord, it says. This suggests being totally enthralled with him, having a good time with him. And in the midst of such an intimate exchange, our desires will be transformed into his desires. Have you noticed it's much easier to get something you want from someone if they want you to have it? Jesus said that when we pray in accordance with the will of the Father, we can ask for what we want and it will be given to us. Perhaps, as James says, when you ask, you do not receive because you ask with wrong motives. But when we want what God wants, the windows of heaven open. I've rearranged my likes and dislikes over the years according to what the men in my life at that time liked. In retrospect, I wonder how much further along I would have been if I had applied the same mindset to my relationship with God. How about you? In what ways do you feel your present desires line up with God's desires for you? Are there some desires you need to take a closer look at? Pray this prayer with me. Dear Heavenly Father, as I submit my heart to you, let your desires be my desires. Well, I invite you to log on to michellehammond.com for more resources that give life. And remember, love always, live well.
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1: 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Hey!

0: In the choir stand. Where is that? 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Where it at?
1: In the choir stand. Where it at?
0: Hey!
1: In the choir stand.
0: Eddie, I'm gonna go back to that. 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
1: Where it at?
0: Do that break.

0: 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Together it has been, family. Great gospel hits, great gospel artists, God's word, and so much more. Family, I want to remind you, Founders Week 2026 is around the corner in October, and you do not want to miss out on that. 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Now, listen, family, we're just getting started. Effie is coming up next. So, from me, TK, and the rest of the crew behind the scenes, may the Lord bless you, keep you, and shine His face on you. Know that, family, you, yes, you, are listening to Urban Praise Radio.
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2: In 1975, Tom Somerville came to Moody Radio as administrator of program production. 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
3: I took the staff out to lunch, and then I took them all to the top of the Hancock Building. 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
7: And he does his trial sermon. That former grand wizard of the Oklahoma chapter of the Ku Klux Klan preaching in an all-black church that he tried to burn down three times. Come on, look at your neighbor and say, that's forgiving the unforgivable. Yeah, the average of us would have said, oh no, a click. Yeah, we'd have said, no, nobody's going to treat me like that and dog me out like that and then call me up. Well, I'm glad that you're going to heaven and not to hell. But when we get to heaven, I hope it's segregated. I don't have to stay with you. The average one of us would have said it. But not Wade Watts. He had the ability given to him by God to forgive the unforgivable. But he's not the first one. Come on back 2,100 years ago at a hill called Calvary. Golgotha, there's a cross, and on that cross there's the Lord Jesus Christ, and He forgives the unforgivable. That the Creator God, who said that the earth is the Lord's and the fullness thereof, the world and they that dwell therein, He's the one who created it all. Yet now the creature is about to crucify the Creator, and His first words are, Father, forgive them, for they know not what they do. Oh yeah, it's powerful that what we have, in the words of my friend Pastor Keith McGee, on the cross we have a dying kind man dying for all mankind. Yeah, we couldn't go up, help me finish it, so He came down, and now that He came down we can go up. That's right.
8: In America, YouTube isn't free to show to your youth group. Stay tuned, you're going to want to know this.
2: legal perspectives on the tough issues churches today are facing. This is The Legal Alert with attorney David Gibbs Jr. of the Christian Law Association.
8: Greg was the youth pastor at his church, and he was always looking for fun new ideas for youth meetings. He stumbled across a hilarious and heartfelt video on YouTube that he thought the kids would enjoy, and he wanted to play it on the big screen at the next meeting. However, he was uncertain if there was any legal issue with this, and so he wisely called our lawyers at the Christian Law Association. Our attorneys explained that many copyright issues can come into play even when streaming YouTube to a public group. It would be wisest to contact a company that can provide licensing for streaming videos before moving forward. Companies do exist that can get you a license to use these YouTube videos, but you don't have the right to take it and just use it if it's copyrighted. Be sure you know the law, or it can lead to some dire consequences.
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0: It's music lifting up the name of Jesus. I love it. Jason Nelson, Madison Ryan Ward with Made New. All things are new in Christ Jesus. As born-again believers, we're being transformed by the renewing of our mind. Amen? Yeah, we got to let some stuff go. I mean, everything's not going to disappear when you get saved, because there is the flesh. And the flesh doesn't want to die. You have to kill it with fasting, with praying, with studying the word, with just not talking so much. You know, I'm talking to myself, y'all, right? Okay, I'm really talking to myself. So y'all pray for me. But we are praying God's blessings, his will over our lives. I mean, his divine will. Not just his permissive will, but his divine will. We want to be smack dab in the middle of the will of God, pleasing him, giving him glory, and advancing his kingdom, loving each other. That's what it's all about. I am Effie hanging out with you, and it is Thursday as we thank God for this day and a brand new month, y'all. Man, time flies. But thank God we are still here, but by the grace of God. And more favorites on the way. Tasha Cobbs Leonard. Got to put a praise on it. I believe praise will seal the deal. How about Kirk Franklin, Smokey Norful, Donnie McClurk? And it's got to get better after a while, Sister Adrian. Deborah Chrissy, it's going to get better. In Jesus' name, urban praise.
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0: serving praise inside your midday. Yes, taking you back 40 years ago. Can you believe it? Thomas Whitfield and Company, wrapped up, tied up, tangled up in Jesus. I want to be all up in him. Okay, I want to be in Jesus, and I want Jesus to be in me. Hallelujah. From the I'm Encouraged album, again, we miss Thomas Whitfield. Wow, what a song. What a song, Cedric. Almeda, that is a throwback on this Thursday. Again, remembering Thomas Whitfield and the Thomas Whitfield Company. Wrapped up, tied up, tangled up in Jesus. I want to be just all up in him. In Jesus' name, amen. All right, we into a lot of stuff. But hey, we need to get into the right stuff. And the right stuff is Jesus. Somebody said, I mean Jesus all the way. I am Effie hanging out with you. Again, thanks so much for listening inside your midday. It is a brand new month. What a blessing to be here. And it's always time to pray. Awesome ruler, thank you for the blessing of this new day and a new month. We lay our burdens at your feet, Father. We speak over our children, peace over our mind, victory over our day. Lord, we ask you for supernatural protection, a lot of rain and thunderstorms and flash flooding over the country, Lord. But we know you are almighty. You are our Jehovah Jireh, God. You are our Jehovah Nisi. You are our victory, God. And we thank God for you. Shield all around our homes, our ministries, our businesses, our jobs, our going and coming. And Lord, give us wisdom to guide our every step that we take. Lord, we seek your favor in our finances and healing for our body. Adrian, Lord, we thank you for making a way where there seems to be no way. We ask for a fresh outpouring of your Holy Spirit to renew our strength. Father, walk with us, not just today, but every day. And let us walk with you closer and closer each day. Let your presence shine through our actions in the mighty, matchless name of Jesus. Amen and amen. Thanks for listening to Urban Praise. More of your favorites. How about some Kenny Lewis and One Voice out of Chicago? Who did it? You know it was God. Urban Praise.
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All right. I'm going to try it like this.

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0: Father, open our eyes that we might see your perfect will. Yes, Lord, for you and me. It's Urban Praise, Ricky Dillard, Ron Carter, New G. What a dynamic trio. I love it. It's music inside your Thursday. It is Urban Praise, and make sure you let folk know we are here 24/7. As long as God gives us grace and you keep listening, we're going to be all right. Amen. Amen. Also, you know what? Sometimes, I don't know about you, but I need a little more grace. You know, it's amazing how I can always explain my mistakes, but when it comes to somebody else's, we kind of quickly judge them. When I'm late, well, you know, traffic is terrible. And when you're late, why are you so inconsiderate? When I forget, well, you know, I've got a lot going on. But when you forget, maybe you just don't care. I mean, we give ourselves context and give everybody else a guilty verdict. Come on, you know I'm telling the truth. Shame the devil. Galatians 6:1 says, when someone is caught in sin, restore them gently. And then watch yourself, unless you be considered also. You might be tempted as well. Everybody is carrying something. We don't even know what's going on in their lives. They're wearing a smile, but on the inside, crying and tears and fear. So before demanding perfection from someone else, let's remember how often you and I need grace and mercy. Can somebody say every second? Jesus said, be merciful just as your Father's merciful. Now, grace doesn't pretend right is wrong or wrong is right. So let's set boundaries when necessary, but please leave room for grace, because the person who stumbled today could be you or me tomorrow. Lord, give me a little more grace. Make sure you check out the Urban Praise Daily Devotion on our Urban Praise Facebook page, Urban Praise Radio, Facebook, and Instagram. As always, I'm going to ask you again and again, like the page, like the post, and please share, because we all need grace. Urban Praise.
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2: Today, let's discuss walk away from the wrong battles. If it ain't yours, it ain't yours. What I mean is every fight isn't yours to fight. Years ago, while mentoring a young man on the south side of Chicago, I noticed that he would get into everyone else's issues and he would put his heart and his emotions into it. On the playground, he was advocating. He was always engaged in everyone else's matters. However, in the classroom, he lacked the energy to excel because he was tired from all of the battles that he was fighting outside of the classroom on school grounds. One day I pulled him to the side and I said, man, you have to stop fighting the wrong battles. Parents, tell your teens that every battle isn't worth their time because the price tag is too high. Tell them to not get the last word in with the teacher in class, to not clap back at the rude customer in their line at work, to not accept the challenge of their peers that's mugging or trolling them online, to not even drive back around to finish getting the last words in the neighborhood. Remind them that walking away can save their lives, preserve their future opportunities, and keep them from wasting effort on pointless matters that won't even matter in the long run. This is Titus Lee with Thoughts on Teens. Peace.
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I am what God designed me to be. 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

0: It's Urban Praise Inside Your Midday. I'm Effie Rolfe. So glad to be with you. It's a thankful Thursday. Hello, Chrissy, Sister Deb, Almeida, Sandra. Hey, Margaret. Thank you guys for listening. Philip Van Leer, Adrian, and Nedra. It's music lifting up the name of Jesus. Stay connected to the source. Sometimes we do get it twisted. We think our source is our job, our family, the connection, the opportunity. Thank God for all of it. We need it all. But let's not confuse the resource with the source. Let's just know that whatever you have, whatever you are, whatever you do, God did it. It's always Him. He uses people. He blesses you with people and things. And they are channels, but not the origin. John 15:5, I am the vine. You are the branches. Apart from me, you can do nothing. We've got to stay connected with God because without Him, it won't last. Your strength, your provision, your fruit, it all flows from being connected to God. So don't rely on your smarts, your status, your looks. Let's stay rooted, stay dependent, stay connected. Because when you know God is your source, you won't panic when resources shift. Trust the one who never leaves.
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5: And the more you enjoy the song, the more blouses you buy. Yeah. That rhythm, that background noise. We're not talking about actions and do's and don'ts today. We're talking about that background music. The background music that should be the background music of your life. The kingdom background music. That makes people feel comfortable in your presence. That gives off that air of hospitality and genuineness that just draws people in. The background noise. Let me give you this example. Could you put that hymn up? How different this sounds when you read these words without music. When peace like a river attendeth my way, when sorrows like sea billows roll, whatever my lot thou hast taught me to say, it is well with my soul.
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0: Take me higher in you, Lord. 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Take me higher in you. Okay, I'm thinking about Beverly Glenn, a song by Beverly Glenn, but I just heard, and you did too, Dante Bow featuring Revelation Worship. We want to go higher, higher in the Lord. We can't rest on our laurels because guess what, honey? Yesterday is gone. In fact, the old folk used to say it's dead and gone. This is the new day, and thank God we are here. We've got work to do. We've got to grow higher, deeper in the Lord. It's Urban Praise. I am Effie. Having a great time on this October 1st. And by the way, today is National Pumpkin Spice Day. What does ginger and cinnamon, cloves, allspice, nutmeg, and October 1st have in common? They're all part of National Pumpkin Spice Day. I'm pretty sure my sister Almeda is going to be getting some pumpkin coffee. She just loves her coffee and she just experiments almost every day. And sometimes I taste it. She'll put peanut butter in her coffee, oatmeal. And yeah, I'll taste it. And surprisingly, it tastes good, but it's kind of more of the other stuff than coffee because she's kind of easing up on the caffeine. But Almeda, it's National Pumpkin Spice Day. It's also National Homemade Cookie Day. Now, I wouldn't mind having some regular coffee and a few cookies. How about some tea cakes, somebody? Can anybody cook tea cakes? Okay, I might have to cook them myself. Lord knows I don't need them. All right, it's also National Jiffy Mix Day. Does anybody still do the Jiffy Mix? Or do you? I like the real cornbread, but if I ain't got nothing else, I will take some Jiffy Mix, but I prefer just throwing on some cornbread. Anybody remember the hoe cakes when you cook it on top of the stove? Okay, don't get me started and don't get me hungry. All right, y'all, it is National Days to Observe. And on this brand new month, thank God we're here. And thank God you're listening. Hey, more of your favorites. Got some John P. Key. Music for Sandra, Almeda, Sister Chrissy, Sister Deborah, Terry, Adrian, Reverend Bowman, it's John P. Key, Cedric, I Do Worship, Tyree, we've got some Pastor Mike Jr. I'm going to take you back to the right Reverend Al Green, 80 years young. He's been pastoring for 50 years down in Memphis, Tennessee, reminding you everything going to be all right. Urban Praise.
1: This is Debbie Adebayo from Singles Pleasing the Lord with Single Moments. 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As a believer, we should always use the Word of God and not the world to define our standard of living. 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Don't fall into the trap of comparing yourself against others. 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
3: Those that know it, you want to stand and sing it with us, it's okay. Church choir, you can stand right where you are.

God is about to flip the script. Honey, gotta trust him when you can't trace him. It's Urban Praise, and happy birthday to you and many more. Gotta get some birthday shout outs on this October 1st. And as always, if today is your birthday, wishing you an Ephesians 3:20, exceeding abundantly above all you ask, think, or imagine, according to the, you know, what God has, honey, you know, to the power that's in you. You know the scripture. All right, y'all. If today is your birthday, you're celebrating with Jornee Smollett Bell. You've seen her in Tyler Perry's Temptations and so many other movies, a sweetheart. Also remembering, well, not remembering, she is Julie Andrews, The Sound of Music, 90 years young and looking good. How about 91? And remembering President Jimmy Carter. He would have been 102 years young today. Wow. As you celebrate your birthday on this October 1st, how would you like to be remembered? Here's the Right Reverend Al Green, pastor of the Full Gospel Tabernacle Church in Memphis, Tennessee, where he's been pastoring for 50 years, and he's still kicking, y'all. It's going to be all right.

0: The Lord has made a way. Won't he do it? Won't he will? He'll make a way out of no way, Sister Tahira. I know she's like, she's calling me sister. Yeah, you know how church folk do. Sister Tahira, Sister Millie, Sister Visha, how y'all doing? All right. Rebecca, man, all my Urban Praise family, Danielle and Judith, appreciate you so much for listening, Margaret and Mary. I have Effie hanging out with you. Well, our time has come to an end for today, but the music don't stop, y'all. It's 24/7, so please do not stop listening. But before we get out of here, we're still praying for folk who are dealing with the inclement weather. A lot of flash flooding across the country. A lot of tornadoes due from the hurricane and tropical storms. About 30 states dealing with flooding issues. Please, if you don't have to go out, don't go out. I hope you have batteries for your flashlights and salt and sand, whatever you need. If you see a lot of water in the road, don't try to go through it. Okay? Don't. Please, just be careful and be prayerful. All right? And thank you so much for listening, y'all. Until tomorrow, it's Urban Praise. Love ya.
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0: According to Webster's Dictionary, earnest money is money a purchaser puts up as a pledge. 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With that kind of guarantee, we can faithfully serve God each day.
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0: Sometimes a powerful shift in your spiritual life happens in a single moment. The moment you decide not to give fear any more oxygen. Maybe you've been replaying the same worries, wondering if your efforts will ever bear fruit. I understand that place. Recently, while journaling, I started to write, "Father, after multiple attempts, I fear." But before the sentence could land, something in my spirit rose up. Why would I write a word God never assigned to me? Instead, I wrote, "After multiple attempts, I will succeed beyond my expectations." And as the ink dried, my faith deepened. A cheerful expectancy, not rooted in what I see, but in what God is shaping within me. You can choose that same expectancy, trusting that God is already working far beyond what you imagine. And as you reflect on that, remember these words. Now all glory to God, who is able to work within us to accomplish infinitely more than we might ask or think. Ephesians 3:20. This has been your B moment, your moment to be still, to be fed by the word of God, to be grateful. Share today's message and follow us at Blues to Blessings on Instagram, TikTok, and YouTube. 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
1: In 1975, Tom Somerville came to Moody Radio as administrator of program production. 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
2: I took the staff out to lunch, and then I took them all to the top of the Hancock Building. And I said, just look out. 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
6: But you can't describe it. Right now you're imagining and you know what I'm saying. But you can't really put it into, what is that? That thing, that music. You know, when you go in the store and you're shopping, you didn't come for music. But you're looking at the blouses and you're rocking. Because that song is on. And it's just background music. It never overwhelms you. But it creates the shopping experience. Doesn't it? And the more you enjoy the song, the more blouses you buy. Yeah. That rhythm, that background noise. We're not talking about actions and do's and don'ts today. We're talking about that background music. The background music that should be the background music of your life. The kingdom background music. That makes people feel comfortable in your presence. That gives off that air of hospitality and genuineness that just draws people in. The background noise. Let me give you this example. Could you put that hymn up? How different this sounds when you read these words without music. When peace like a river attended my way, when sorrows like sea billows roll, whatever my lot thou hast taught me to say, it is well with my soul.
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0: be recorded in our generation, said to the Lord, say, oh, I want to see. Let it be recorded in history, our generation said.
1: Hello, I'm Michelle McKinney Hammond, and this is Life Talk. Comparison. That word and concept gets us into so much trouble. It affects our heart condition and sets us on the path to envy, jealousy, bitterness, and strife, and probably every evil work in the world. The enemy of our souls is quick to point out that everyone seems to be doing their own thing and not suffering a bit for it. Those who don't care about living a pure life appear to be doing just fine, and even more than just fine. And those who've purposed to live holy lives seem to be getting nowhere. On and on we can lament, but this is when I have to stop and remind myself why I have chosen the path of obedience, no matter what it cost. The reason? I love God. I love Him more than the pleasure or momentary positives that sin might have to offer. At the end of the day, all the chickens come home to roost. We might never see the end result of a person's waywardness, but the Bible lets us know that at the end of time, what people who choose not to follow Christ will face won't be pretty. Appearances are seldom what they seem to be. Therefore, trust God and be still in Him. He's working your life out for you, and when the blessing comes, you will have no regrets attached to it. Pure or right choices will always reap a great reward. Though the vision and hope may tarry, wait for it, for it will surely be manifest and worth the wait. Have you felt robbed by not getting something you wanted? What comparisons have you made between what others have and what you have? Well, I invite you to log on to michellehammond.com for more resources that give life. And remember, love always, live well.
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3: Where you at, East Coast? We're going to the DMV.

Song says it's good to be alive, but it's best to live. Look at your neighbor and say, neighbor, it's good to be alive, but it's best to live. And guess what? Guess what?

0: Who's on the Lord's side? Get up and bless the name of the Lord. Your day will never be the same with Urban Praise.
1: Woo! God's been good, y'all. I know he's been good. I'll tell you the truth. How many of y'all that know God's been good, huh? Listen.

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1: Grace and peace, family. This is Marvin Sapp, and my word of encouragement is very simple. Because life is so very challenging, and so many times we feel like giving up and throwing in the towel, we need to understand that the only reason why the enemy is hitting you the way he's hitting you is because you're at a distance from what God said. It's because you're close. So remain encouraged and understand and remember this, that no matter what the challenge is, when you get past this, the rest of your days will be the best of your days.
2: I bet you won't put your hands on it. All right, I'm gonna try it like this.

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0: this is Paul Kennings. It doesn't matter what you face today. It matters most who you face it with. Stay tuned and allow God to influence your life through His Word. And many children teach us. They come with boldness. They come believing they have rights. And Jesus Christ is saying, come humbly before the throne of grace, that you may receive grace and find help in your time of need. You could move forward carefree. You could move forward relaxed. Why? Because you ask in my name, you will receive it, because you come in the right manner, in the right posture. There's a sense of reverence when you come. And he says, when I do that, I could walk around like a lamb skipping in the field. The shepherd is there. And even though it may seem like I'm going through the valley and the shadow of death, I can fear no evil, for thou art with me, thy rod and thy staff, they comfort me. I've gone before God. I trust him. I believe in him. I know that he's looking out for me. He promises to never leave me, nor forsake me. So that there is nothing lacking in my joy, because my confidence is attached to the fact that I have access to the throne of God. And he is my redeemer. He's my king. And by the fact that he lives in my life through the Holy Spirit is evidence that everything he said is true. Go knowing for sure, like the child that pulls on the parent. Man, this is my parent. And if I bug them, they may get mad, but I come back, they listen to me. Because this is my mama, she loved me. This is my daddy, he loved me.
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4: Hello, I'm Michelle McKinney Hammond, and this is Life Talk. Delight yourself in the Lord, and He will give you the desires of your heart. Psalm 37:4. This has got to be one of the most misunderstood scriptures in all of creation. How many of us have walked around thinking that God hasn't lived up to His promise? I believe the greater question is, have we lived up to our part? Delight yourself in the Lord, it says. This suggests being totally enthralled with Him, having a good time with Him. And in the midst of such an intimate exchange, our desires will be transformed into His desires. Have you noticed it's much easier to get something you want from someone if they want you to have it? Jesus said that when we pray in accordance with the will of the Father, we can ask for what we want and it will be given to us. Perhaps, as James says, when you ask, you do not receive because you ask with wrong motives. But when we want what God wants, the windows of heaven open. I've rearranged my likes and dislikes over the years according to what the men in my life at that time liked. In retrospect, I wonder how much further along I would have been if I had applied the same mindset to my relationship with God. How about you? In what ways do you feel your present desires line up with God's desires for you? Are there some desires you need to take a closer look at? Pray this prayer with me. Dear Heavenly Father, as I submit my heart to You, let Your desires be my desires. Well, I invite you to log on to michellehammond.com for more resources that give life. And remember, love always, live well.
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